0: are you guys going to be headed to BMH?
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3: Up Lincoln X-ray 473 ALX 4738 northbound at C on the shoulder.
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0: Copy. Such to 27, you at Highway K King on the shoulder, correct?
3: T Charles.
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0: Roman.
1: That's Illinois for a DOT photo for the RO that car we just had in the form. It's Edward X-ray 38595. 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

0: lift to the property that we're at. However, we're behind the silos, probably about 100 yards off of the turn in Avenue.
1: Copy.
0: No one's in here, so they're not going to see us where we are on the roadway.
1: All right, copy.

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0: All right, copy. 7-10, that was 9038, correct? The payroll was 9038.
1: Correct.
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0: Young 6376 Charles, Y6376C. We will be northbound 328 over 4 shoulder.
2: Copy in 5012, that was out of Illinois, correct?

welfare. It's going to be at 200 South River Street. 17's calling from 214. It's claiming they see a male white laying by the river, has stuff all over the ground, has a bike upside down, and is yelling that he hates his life, doesn't seem okay.

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1: 27, go ahead.
0: Edward, X-ray 65022, EX 65022, I mean northbound 330 over 2 on the shoulder.
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0: 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I'll be on Erie at 3 miles.
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0: 29 for a civil 21. 29, it's referencing a service stat call from yesterday that Venegas was working on the 17, just looking for a 21. Referencing her brother is calling her job and stating that he won't stop calling her job until she fires her. There's also a disposition from Venegas in the comments.
1: 10-4.

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1: Zora 3-5, Sam Lincoln, N-3-5, SSL. We will be southbound 336/6 shoulder.
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1: Message received, 1929.

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1: 10 plus.

0: 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Go ahead.
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0: Okay.
1: 718 dispatch, I'm done here. Headed back to the PD.
0: Kelly.
2: 41, I'm out of BMH.
0: 41.

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0: happened at 58th Road and South Colony Avenue. Last seen headed eastbound. It's a gray Ford hatchback with a Wisconsin 28 of Adam Young Lincoln 4810 AYL 4810. The vehicle was swerving and trying to run the 17 off the road, passed the 17, then brake checked her. Also tailgating. 17 saw a small child in the back seat, approximately 3 to 4 years old.
1: Airport, she caught one.

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1: See any other closer squads advised?
0: 28, I'll be 10-8 for my crash. 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

0: Alexandria Griffin's sister called in requesting a 21. 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
1: I'll take care of it.
0: Copy. The number's in the comments.

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1: 4-4.
0: I'm X-ray Nora, 6981, AXN 6981, northbound, 327.6 on the shoulder.
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We will be northbound 327 over 6

0: 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Seven oh five. The 4-4, is you good up there?
1: Yeah, I'm good, thanks.
0: 50 Delta, Dash will be 10-8 for warning. Copy.

0: Houston, that is.
1: Adam Young William 2310. I'll be on North Main at John Dublin.
0: Sorry, 19, was that North Main at Johnson Lane?
1: John Sue, or you just use the 4900 block of North Main.
0: I got it, thanks.

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1: Also 5122.

Desmond Frey assistance request. Referencing 248 Evergreen Court, but the 17's at the PD looking to get assistance getting property from her father's house at that address. She believes that the father may become aggressive with her and or officers when she attempts to get the property. 906, I'll put you on a 2, but the 17's waiting in the lobby right now.

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1: 2-9.
0: 2-1-1-1-4, I believe it's Edward over Robert. 2-1-1-1-4-ER, going to be southbound Highway G off-ramp.
1: Copy.

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Engine 261, medic with the 61, and Buckhorn tower alert. 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At County Highway ES and Tech Station Road. 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

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Would you like Ambo 262 to come out?

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2: 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And Sharon Tone alert. 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By County Highway K and Highway 14. Sharon fire. Engine 402. Ambulance 401. And Sharon Tone alert. 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At County Highway K and Highway 14.
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0: all five in a row. That's not a county.
1: I did not.
2: Go ahead. 315 Lincoln, Tom, David. I'll be on 3 miles, Maine.

0: 1991 here about for a vehicle that was T-boned on its side. Male city having head pain.
1: Three and 4-1, it's referencing the 28503 Durand Avenue. The group party owner of the property called back in and reported a light on that was in the barn, wondering if it was checked. So if you two could just do a check, that'd be great.
0: Driver of the vehicle sounds like he has an arm injury and some sort of head injury. Just keep saying my head hurts.

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1: I can get the engine there. 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Whoever's going to the dead end from this is JP, I'll meet you there.

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1: He dispatched, do you have an ambulance, please?

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0: 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I did copy. 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
2: Respond to motor vehicle accident with injuries at County Highway K and Highway 14.
3: Drivers' van, the side. We're going to be out to investigate.

0: Ascension to Michigan. Respond to the area of Maple Road and High Drive between County Highway D, David, and High Drive for a car versus deer. Repeating, Michigan Fire, respond to the area of Maple Road and High Drive between D and High Drive for a car versus deer. Vehicles possibly smoking. Timeout is 2111.
1: Okay, 141, Dawson County, Frozen Hill.

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1: Engine 231, stop where you are. Block traffic.
0: 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Waterford, respond with Tish again to the area of Maple Road and High Drive for a vehicle versus deer with a vehicle possibly smoking. Time out is 2113.
2: Respond to motor vehicle accident with injuries at Counties Highway K and Highway 14.
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0: Maple. 3500
1: Maple,
0: thank you.
1: You're welcome, and just for an update, we have PD on scene advising the vehicle's not smoking. I don't believe there are any injuries.
0: So our services will not be needed. You can clear and put me back in, please.
1: Copy at 2117.
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0: I copy. Do you want the return for that 28? It's going to be on a white Volkswagen Jetta to a Justin Ballman party out of Pine Street. It is current and clear.
4: If you want to run Justin, I'm out with him. He's the operator.
0: Copy.
4: 28 with copy traffic. 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

0: 7 will be coming. 907.
1: County from Tower 231, have been cleared by command and returning.
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0: Justin, party's going to be valid and clear. Also, we advised fire of your updates. They are all returning back to the department.
3: Perfect, thank you.
0: 18, do you want me to get Knox on list movement?
3: He's deciding what we're going to do here. I'll advise in a minute.
0: Copy.

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1: 32.
0: It's just going to be a 21. It's from the Quarry Lake Park, D17. Their dog was bit by a dog, and then that same dog bit the 17's finger, but did not want rescue, and looks like they're just trying to get it documented over a phone call.
2: Ambulance 401 has been cleared by command and returning. 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

0: Okay, all units outside of Med 391 will be clear returning. Med 391 will be unseen for a little bit. They will have command until they clear.
1: Sorry, I'm not sure. Everyone's returning with the exception of Med 391. 2125.
2: It's 291 more. Come
1: on. Here we have 291.
2: Ambulance 291 will be clear south road now to Lakeland.
1: Ambulance 291 to Lakeland, 2127.

7 for the sound article. Referencing the 32 found out bridge in Chestnut, the owner, Derek, will be at the PD in approximately 3 minutes to retrieve the 32.

0: Walrus County, Med 391, I'll be transporting one to Mercy Walrus.
1: Med 391, Mercy Walrus, 21, look around.
2: Johnny, I'm doing a quick break, command returning.
1: You're messing with it.

0: dispatch, the city have shots fired.
1: Yeah, on their wanted party at 5641 Bird Ave. Just had shots fired from a white sedan that left westbound. Officers don't have eyes on it anymore. That fired the shots has one headlight out.

0: 5-1 and any other E squads in the area. The 28 of the white sedan that the city's dealing with that fired some shots is going to be Adam Lincoln Williams, 6403, ALW, 6403. Looks like city actually located at Oakdale and Bird, and they're giving commands.
1: You can throw me on it for now.
0: Copy, 5-1.

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1: Met 251, a seizure in the parking lot at Tractor Supply. Met 251, something having a seizure in the back of the squad car in the parking lot at Tractor Supply. Met 2146.
2: County for Met 251. Met 251 copies the call. We'll be in out shortly.
1: Something in the back of the squad car has a history of seizures, not having a full body seizure.
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5: Conscious and breathing and had a seizure about 9 hours ago. Repeating Norway, respond to 23109 Apple Road for a 65-year-old male. Slurring his words after having a seizure 9 hours ago. He is conscious and breathing. Timeout is 2147.
6: Rescue run. Two 3109 Apple Road for a 65-year-old male that had a seizure about 9 hours ago is still slurring his words. Patient is conscious and alert, has a history of seizures. Said he was feeling sick earlier as well.
2: Now.
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1: 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Other squad, mayor?
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1: 2 Eddie, copy. 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
1: Copy, can you 10-12 for 43? The call center of the Cygnus Rescue Run just informed me that the 17, the Phillips Jr. party, was being very suspicious on the phone call with the information reporting a black guy on blood thinners, say that the dad came in with stuff all over the floor and then checked on him again, not making much sense on the situation, acting like the situation was a joke, and implying that the dad might have punched himself in the eye, and also implying that that was a pathological liar. So just advise if, I mean, if you want an additional, potentially.
0: The seizure happens, and when the dad was in the room, he was just in the dark. When he went back in, he saw that he had a black eye, so it's unknown right now.
1: Straight, I copy.

0: any other West squads available for a suspicious circumstance? It's going to be 8545 McHenry Street, 17 States. He thinks there are two people in his backyard. He's using thermal imaging through a camera that's showing two figures. Doesn't really have any more details other than they're 300 yards into the backyard.
1: 10-4, I can check it out.
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0: 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You can stack it and move me to Area 10.
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0: We put ourselves in around on the CAD.
1: ALS 257, that's received. Wish for a male subject would be on the floor all day. Some altered mental status.
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2: 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Copy. 19, can you make the Pudgies call on the stack as well with 5032? It looks like the parties are outside verbally arguing, and Mount Pleasant's requesting we serve a TRO to one of the parties as well.
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3: From Union Grove. 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

0: 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He'll be waiting outside. Timeout is 2214.
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3: 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I'm clear from location. I'm going to put the notes.
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The first is a black Ford F-250 that's registered to Patrick and looks like his brother Nathan. And the second one is going to be a blue Ford F-250.

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2: That blue F-250 is going to have a red tailgate, by the way.
0: Or is that the one they showed up?
2: Nice.
0: Is that the vehicle you left in?
2: I believe so.
0: Dispatch needs a staff problem.
3: I copy that. The blue F-250 is the vehicle Patrick left in. 28 of Victor Union 6700 VU 6700.

0: 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You can show us transporting one non-emergent to Aurora Lakeland.
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King Drive, Park Drive, pothole brush fire. 2240.

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1: Hi, copy. 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

0: 2R19. 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
0: Hey, copy.

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1: Yeah, close out previous and put us on 262-4181.

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This is Kenosha with a walk around traffic stop 522nd Avenue, approved by 8:55.

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1: Can you just let me know if you get it back?

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151 South Millgate Drive, called in by an employee. The white pickup truck with the trailer has the headlights on. Just to the right of the entrance, has been there for a few hours, unknown to occupy.

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California one showing in Irakalian Anoush, and the Texas plate is coming back to Anoush Alatarian Garrick Osepius.

0: 613, that party is solid and clear.
1: So we've got template Zebra 9346 Adam. 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

0: Abby 3-2. Dispatch 2-1-4. He's covering 3-2 at Carlton Northwestern for order.
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0: Yeah, 39 or 40.

0: Caledonia in your area that'll be stepping out. 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I'm sorry, couldn't copy.
1: I got it.

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0: really sure what it is. They said something about a shooting or something, but I'm following the Kenosha deputy down there.
1: 10-4 just advised you need another one of our guys with you and whatnot.
0: So far, I'll let you know when I get down there.
2: 4-4, I'm going to make you a new call for One City of Kenosha. 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
1: The 023 to Jell-O, put anything in the notes.
0: 6-0, I copy 0052, 3-2. 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

0: есть простой. Above at North River Road, the caller heard some screaming in the area, thinks it possibly was an animal, but is unsure where it's coming from. But like a 21 whistle.
1: Okay, stop it.

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0: Walworth County, ambulance 311 is an out.
1: Ambulance 311, Southwest, at 121, you have a 57-year-old male diabetic. Difficulty breathing is labored. Can barely speak in a full sentence. He's very weak.
0: 311, copy.

0: Calling the county from ambulance 171. 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

0: use your ambulance on 71?
1: Ambulance on 71, go ahead.
0: Yeah, Lakeland.

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1: November 201.
2: Thank you.

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Yellow 171, go ahead. Yellow 171, clear, Leyland attorney. Clear, mechanic 217.

Attention Norway, respond to 6800 Settler Avenue for a 9-month-old male with difficulty breathing. He is conscious. Norway Fire, respond to 6800 Settler Avenue for a 9-month-old with difficulty breathing. They are conscious. Timeout is 2:29.

0: 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Copy 2-6, were you in there? The other squad.
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0: 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DFV 6908. It's actually going to be out of Georgia.
1: Hi, Kathy. What's your 20?
0: Three, 1 over 4.

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1: 19.
0: A48, boy 3511, A48. Boy, gonna be northbound, K off ramp.

She wants gone.

Hi, Kathy. Thomas Sister is showing in Ashley and John Brewington. 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I'm running John now. 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

sorry, could you ask if there was any rules? A firm, not to possess or consume alcohol or controlled substances, and not visit any establishment that involves that, and also unable to drive without an IID.

0: one on traffic.
1: What name?
0: I'll get you 28 here in a minute. It's going to be a trailer, northbound, coming up to Elm.
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0: 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Tom looks to be Quebec. George 1668, TQG 1668, out of Ohio. Northbound 324 on the shoulder.
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0: have John on board. 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

0: 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Are you an 83-year-old male with chest pains? 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
1: I copy.

Dispatch 907 for a traffic hazard. It's going to be on Milwaukee and East Chestnut. Vehicles driving on a street that's under construction and shut down. 17 wants the area check to see if the barrier was moved for the construction.

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1: A copy in your area?
0: And 4-6, just put me on the board. I was supposed to be the freighter hospital guard today, but they're back, so I'll advise what area I am.
1: I copy.
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0: 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Can you advise if you don't need him?
1: We should be good. 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
1: 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We have no need for a deputy.
2: 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I copy.
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1: 6-0, you can show me clear the residence. Just leave me on it running for a minute.

0: 951 had an emergency alarm. 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
1: No problems. You're unsure why that was transmitted.
0: Copy.

0: Health Service. I'm 23 and I'll be attempting contact now.
1: I copy.

0: for the abandoned vehicle. West 7 Mile for gray Toyota in the parking lot. Keys were found in the ignition with a crisis card in the front seat. Front driver window is busted out and an open beer can is in the car.
1: Victor Paul 1854 16th and 90th.
0: I copy.

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0: 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You on the board, can't get your payroll.
1: What I was messaging about, it's going to be 11636.
0: I copy. I copy, let me fix that.

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0: 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So 76-year-old female dehydrated or UTI, not acting herself.

0: Bay traffic. And for APU 4894, we're on Jefferson Field. Adam King Edward 1417. We're going to be on Washington and Sherp.
1: I'm sorry, Washington where?
0: Sherp.
1: I copy.

0: 6. You want to put me on a special event? I'll actually be on the bike for the morning.
1: Cappy, did you want a bomb starter for it?
0: Please.
1: Hi, Cappy.
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0: 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Standby.
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1: I copy. 28, I'm going to send you a quick message before you go over there.

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0: 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I mean, he's having a hard time breathing. His O2 levels are super low.

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My 31 is front, 2 with Taylor Middle School, just on North Bloomfield Road for a child having a seizure. Passively seizing right in the front of the middle school.

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1: For just for you guys' information, we just got an update from the alarm company. They spoke with the Thomas and said everything was okay. 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
0: 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Still coming up as ambulance 171. 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
0: 512A North 6th Street.
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0: And it'll be for the Olivia Pontel party.

0: 10-8, and you can make contact on North Michigan. 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
1: No worries. 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You're looking for an Olivia party for 907's abandoned vehicle.

Whitewater Fire, Ambulance 121, and Whitewater Town Alert. Respond to a patient having trouble breathing at 435 West Sterling Road.

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0: at 206 South State Street, Rochester. Could we have someone go there, please?
1: I copy. Copy the 218. 12-6.
0: Negative. They did mention it may be Hispanic

0: 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At the back of the building, 75-year-old male with a 102.5-degree fever, high blood pressure, low oxygen. He is conscious. He is going to be a Spanish-speaking patient. It was called in by staff. Have a tone today, 57th.
1: Three, three, four.
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0: I copy.
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1: six, are you calling? 46, I copy. 49, are you in there?
0: 49, affirmative. 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

0: Wisconsin, hey Adam, Lincoln, MRA 9314. Tell me that comes back in.
1: W-35 to Miguel Mejero, that address.

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1: Got a, he's on probation for flee elude and took a while to stop, so I didn't want him to flee from me, so he's in custody, backseat. Nice one.
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Copy at 15033 Brown Road. For 17 Pinkinas, ex-girlfriend broke into the house and took his tools. 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
1: PMP, they're not putting a hold on him. So he was cited times 2 in 76 to the PD to PI.
0: Copy.
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0: Hotel Grand Schulte, 8515 Westminster Drive. 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Was physical earlier, but now it's just physically high.
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0: 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Coming from Darien.
1: And I'm 953. Going for a 70-year-old female as well, and can't walk. She had blood work done yesterday and her labs were off.
0: 931 copies the additional.

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1: 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Do you need one?
3: Orders.
1: Alright. Okay. 45 is 7 AI.
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0: City of Burlington, Town of Burlington, and Canfield Fire being requested by Kenosha County for the Salem Lake Department for the structure fire at 9950 270th Court. They are going to be using a box cut alarm number 58-01. State is going to be at the scene. They are going to the box level with an engine to respond. City of Burlington with a tender, Kansasville. Change of quarters, Town of Burlington with a tender to go to Station 1. Again, City of Burlington, Town of Burlington, and Kansasville, you're being requested by Kenosha County to respond to their Mavis. Going to the box alarm level, card 58-01. For a structure fire at 9950 270th Court. Staging is at the scene to respond with an engine, City of Burlington with a tender, Kansasville. For change of quarters, Town of Burlington with a tender to respond to Station 1. End of tones at 1019. Go ahead, City of Burlington.
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1: Just bring one patient, non-emergent, Mercy Walworth.
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Burlington Fire. Kenosha County is requesting you to respond for a structure fire. Card number 58-01, going to the box level for a structure fire at 9950 270th Court. Staging is at the scene. City of Burlington to respond with an engine. Time of tones at 10:20. Five 532 from dispatch. 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

0: Geneva, Squad 21, Red 32, respond to a two-car accident with airbag deployment, 800 block of Park Drive, 800 block of Park Drive, Bridge, two-car accident with airbag deployment, 107 vehicles walking around. Geneva, clear 1029.
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1: I'll get you the 28 in a second when I can read it. But we're going to be on Pine Street and Karcher.
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3: Currently, it's the same vehicle and a box truck collided.
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1: Sub 5, sub 2, 11424.
2: Is the traffic, are we going to need more assistance? Is it on Edwards or on Park?
3: It's in an intersection, Edwards and Park. We'll need, looks like Park shut down.
2: Thank you.
3: I stand corrected. It's off Edwards Boulevard.

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1: Tony 81, go ahead.
0: It's right at the intersection of Veterans and Park.
1: Tony 81, I'm sorry, you were quiet. Can you repeat, please?
0: It's right at the intersection of Veterans and Park. If we can have incoming units coming on Veterans Drive, that would be great.
2: I copy, Chewy.
3: Flight 281, copy.
0: Well, you come down here, we got traffic coming through here.
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4: 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Dean, go ahead and switch to fire ground right.
1: Copy. Because meet me over on Main Street by this.

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0: 305 South Earth is off.

switch to the three apartment. Kenosha County has a activated Mavis box, but she was due with an ambulance to 9950 270th Court in Salem Lake for a structure fire. Action Fire Department is due with an ambulance for a Mavis box for Kenosha County, Mavis box 5801 to the box level. Action Fire is due with an ambulance. Lake Geneva clear, 1039.

0: plenty in Orange Geneva. Sounds like we might have been requested for a box alarm, change of quarters assignment or something.
1: We're advising your case on to the scene, not to change of quarters, to 9950 270th Court, to the scene with an ambulance.
0: At this point, with us being all tied up on incidents, we're going to take a minute. Thank you. Be good advised, Division 103.

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1: Thanks, Sarah.
0: Me for a white Toyota Corolla going westbound on 142 passing J, doing 80 to 90 miles an hour and running stop signs. Car is no longer following. I have no plate or anything further.
1: Thanks, Sarah. I got it.

0: 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Bearing Smith 391, arriving Mercy Walworth.
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0: Med 283, Med 33, respond at 211 South Curtis, Unit 7A, Geneva Lake Manor. 211 South Curtis, Unit 7A, Geneva Lake Manor, for a female with shortness of breath.
1: We're going to be clear the scene off of the veterans. We'll head over to 211 Curtis.
2: Thank you. Yeah, thank you, everyone.

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0: Tony 801, go ahead.
2: We obtained sign-offs at this location. Med 285 is available for calls in the city as well.
0: Ten four.

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1: And then just to confirm, you wanted back on this call for 60th, and you said you were out at the base?
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1: Copy.
3: 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I copy that.

0: 718. Crime prevention. We just got a PD accident at East and Main come in between a garbage truck that backed into a black minivan. No injuries, out of traffic.
1: Torp.

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1: 10-4-11-1, girl for a 36-year-old female having pain on the side and going down into her leg. She's also vomiting.
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me if I'm not treating you. 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

like for a an accident. It's going to be a PD at the southbound G off-ramp. They're not in traffic. It's a county highway truck versus semi, no injuries.

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0: Copy, 4-6, where are you calling?
1: Yeah, Wisconsin traffic. Adam Edward Mary, 3545, 20 and Willow.
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0: Yeah, you just make my stop for a walk around your partner.
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1: It's going to be main trailer plate 567-6752. We're going to be at on the off-ramp for Bushnell.

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1: I copy. Dispatch to 5012 for family trouble.
0: Hello.
1: I'm getting you another. It's going to be at 8432 Foxhaven Chase. There's a flag on the address for a two squad minimum for Javier. He's made multiple threats to law enforcement in the past. Caller is going to be in a red Toyota Camry, referenced that party, having a mental breakdown. He does have a small hammer and keeps talking nonsense to the 17 and his wife. Caller believes he may have taken some type of 961, but no drinking.
2: Stuck in the playground that's located on the north side of the building. She's text alert, possibly in distress. Time of tone's at 11:55.

0: at Trailside Elementary, 615 North Milwaukee. It's going to be for a five-year-old that's stuck in the playground equipment. They are conscious and alert. It's on the north side of the building at the top of the slide railing.
1: 10-4, just be advised, I'm coming from the 3500 block of Maple.
0: See if there's any other squads in that area.
1: Dispatch, I can head over there.

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0: 46, I'm clear from this. There's a no hit for the canine. Tropo me 76 to the call with a sight on this one.
1: I copy.

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1: En route shortly until we know more.

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2: From what I'm seeing on this, it doesn't look like he has a commercial license due to the suspension on its non-commercial deal.
3: Okay. 281 just cleared St. Catharines on a 20-minute return ETA.
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0: 46.
1: Dad's here. So me and Migna are be attempting contact with him. The son is inside of the residence. According to Dad, he's not made any threats to harm himself or any others, but they're precautionary.
0: I copy. Do you want the air?
1: No, not right now. We're good.
0: Copy.

0: a call or am I sitting?
1: I'm still showing you on an extra attention. Are you 10-8?
0: Yeah, you can close it out. My computer's froze.
1: I copy. 907 for a status check.
0: I'm okay.

0: Sulfur, Redwood, southbound 326 over 4 for a silver Audi convertible with no plates, cutting people off. The caller can no longer see the vehicle. Again, that's going to be southbound 326 over 4. Any squads in position advice?
1: 4-1-0-9-0-6-1-2.

0: 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We're about 15 minutes out.
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909 dispatch.

Lakeguard Rescue is found at 10038 58th Road, Unit 212, for a 3-year-old female who's having stomach cramps. Union Grove Rescue is found at 10038 58th Road, Unit 212, for a 3-year-old female who's having stomach cramps. Hematomas is 1240.

0: Go ahead.
1: Peninsula Warren Mount Pleasant, not emergent.
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14th. Six-nine for Benson. Going to be at 1470 11th Avenue, Unit 38. The caller's husband, Eric, is having a mental health crisis. The 17 did call HSC already to have a referral put through, and they were told her to call. She's also having a panic attack and sobbing and shaking. No weapons. She keeps stating that, I'm sorry, he keeps telling the 17 that he's going back to jail, unsure why. If you just want to see the rest of the comments.

0: Are you 10-6 on this, or are you able to break? Can you start heading to this men's sub at 1470 11th Avenue, Unit 38, with 69?
1: Copy.
0: I can start heading there as well. Oh, and I copy.

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Phoenix, Alpha Phoenix.

Unit 281, respond at 725 South Curtis, Unit 236. 725 South Curtis, Unit 236, for a female who had a possible stroke.

0: Wait, Geneva Med 202, respond and 3253 Opal Road, and 3253 Opal Road for an 82-year-old male. COPD, difficulty breathing. Right, just get that shit out there for a difficulty breathing.
1: Okay, it's going to be a little more just clear in Burlington. We'll start heading that way. If you want to send the engine or Med 285.
0: 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I'm sorry, that's an auto-populated.

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sheriff cars that Mason and Tate's reckless. And we had semi with no brake lights. Last seen eastbound on Durand Avenue in the Grove. Again, a semi, trailer lights are slightly flashing but appear to be off right now.

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1: 28, I copy. Can you start heading towards the Streckless? Our caller is still on the line. They say they're coming up to 59th Drive now on Durand Avenue.
0: Copy. I'm being route southbound from the scale.
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1: So yeah, I got it.

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Thank you.

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Lake Geneva clear, 1320.

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1: 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He has background.
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Buffer. For 460 Park, you're going to be checking on a Stephanie party. The caller, or I'm sorry, the refuse 17 stated she's 7 months pregnant and possibly still doing 961. I just want to see the rest of the comments. Both the parties, the caps are clear.

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1: Just heard a debris call southbound 334.8 in lane 4. Once they check on the state motorist, I'll go back and get it at the

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0: Fire Safe Squad, we're seeing County to State Patrol for reckless northbound 328 over zero. It's a dump truck that is coming up to G, spraying gravel all over the road. It's a green cab dump truck. Any squads in the area, guys?
1: At 20 right now.
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0: 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At 702 Park Avenue.
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1: Eagle 1472-year-old female was busy throwing up and she was blurry. She did have cataract surgery in April.
0: That did not happen.
2: Can you put a call in the stack for 46 northbound 330.6 on the shoulder? I'll check on it after.
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It's also showing a Veronica Martinez attached to it as well. It's loud and clear.

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it's going to be in the 24,300 block of Wash, just east of 24380, the south side of the road. It's going to be for an older male with a bag walking westbound. The caller just thinks he looks out of place in the area. Did you want to cover?

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0: 5012, I copy.

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1: 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And what kind of car is it, Indiana? 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
0: It's a Porsche. 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

100 McKenna Parkway at McKenna Park. 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She claims that her son knows who these girls are. She'll stand by to show you where it's at.

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1: Charlie. 400.
2: 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I'm J4 upon arrival on a bunch of Hampton City.
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3: 16, 4.

0: to be northbound 336 over 3, right before this location. It's a deer in traffic in the right lane.
1: I got.

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0: Personalized Wisconsin, George, Union, Henry, Henry, X-ray, and then number 4, G-U-H-H, X-4. We're going to be on West Boulevard at Durand.
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609 Spring Valley Road. Entrance number 2, the Oncology Infusion Department. It's going to be a patient in her 50s having a reaction to her chemo. Staff is giving epi right now. Again, City of Burlington, Resona Aurora, 709 Spring Valley Road. Entrance number 2 in the Oncology Infusion Department. It's going to be a patient in her 50s having a reaction to chemo, and staff is giving epi right now.

0: went to voicemail. I'm going to head that direction and try again to call in a couple minutes.
1: Hi, Kathy. Did you want to cover at the address?
0: Negative. Thank you.

0: Attention, Kansasville. Respond on 1212 Linden Lane for a 79-year-old female who fell in the bathroom and is stuck next to the toilet. Patient's conscious and breathing. Again, Kansasville. Respond on 1212 Linden Lane. 79-year-old female who fell in the bathroom, stuck next to the toilet. Patient's conscious and breathing.
1: I copy.

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0: 41 for a theft. When it's at Bowen Hall, 21425 Spring Street, for J.C. Dunbar, who had some money stolen from his room sometime this week.
1: I copy. I need to stop at the cell first, though.
0: Copy. Was there another squad in there?

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0: Don't see now. She's calmed down a bit. Still trying to figure out if she has heard it all or what's going on here exactly.
1: Tommy. For a 90-year-old male with a stomach flu, very weak, has been vomiting and having chills. He is conscious and talking. Attention, City of Burlington Rescue. Respond to 1200 Raptor Court, Unit 8. For a 90-year-old male, he is conscious and talking, but having flu-like symptoms, vomiting, chills, and is extremely weak. Proceed to Falcon Ridge in the dead end, Tomatone 1635.

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0: Texas. Power second and other, it's for CubeSmart, 2440 Wisconsin Street. It was a male, Hispanic, older, bald, black sweatshirt, shorts, cutting locks on storage units. He left in a gray sedan with an out-of-state plate of 50433 Adam Frank. He was last seen possibly southbound on Wisconsin.
1: Copy, I'm southbound on Wisconsin now. I'll start looking for the vehicle first.
0: Copy, 37, can you start Fulton that way?

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1: Boy Adam Zebra 4298. We're gonna be at Gilston and Taylor.
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0: 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Mac 171.
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0: 171 in service.
1: And 171 10-4, two patients total, have a male breathing and have a face down in the roadway. How does have a helmet on?
0: No, 171, can you repeat that, please?
1: Say, motorcycle laid down, two patients total. One patient is a male breathing, but down on his thing, face down with a helmet on.
0: That's just you.
2: 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Copy additional.
1: 1703, Mr. Sue.

0: just saw a Kia Northbound of Silver with a fleet plate, I believe. If you can just check for it, it's coming up the K right now on like lane 2.
1: All right, copy. All gone.

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1: There's nothing obvious by sight. I'm just looking at them, so they were not unsure.
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0: 1703. Says that the Anthem states that the patient is alert, conscious, and has facial injury. Additional, some light shoulder pain as well.
1: That's received. It's just a one motorcyclist, correct? And then a car, I'm assuming.
0: My caller states that it was two motorcyclists, one laid us down, the other one actually came down hard, didn't give an exact explanation of it.
1: That's your

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1: 10-4, finish.
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0: Walworth County, met 171.
1: And 171.
0: Driving on scene. Several people in the roadway will be out assessing, blocking the road.
1: I want to get on scene 1704.
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0: 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Car 121 back in quarters.
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3: Am I? I'm gonna have you block the westbound lane. Given it's a Dale's truck. I need you to keep away from the incident right now.
1: Appreciate it.

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0: 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This is out at Aurora Burlington. Kelly,
1: 7-9. Flores County Commission,
0: 171. Go ahead.
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0: Set up, you're on scene, 1710. County from ambulance 1726 traffic. Denver, same time.

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1: Out of Illinois, Boy Zebra 34607, BZ 34607 on the bypass south of Ketterhagen.
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Ambulance 381. New Orleans Tower Alert. The bridge has fallen. At 414 South Main Street.

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Ambulance 173, and East Troy Tower Alert. Respond to Hart's problems. At W4815, Loop Road.

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1: I'll be clear in the community call en route to the station. 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

0: street. 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She's having chest pressure. 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
1: That's just

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1: That's exactly what I was going to have you do. We're coming from Kenny and 120.

0: Portland County dispatch from ambulance 172. 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Ambulance 172 is en route to Greeter. One patient non-emergent. At 1725.
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0: A little wanderers 2657 Crown Six Drive. The caller is a worker there. I said one of the children was supposed to be picked up by 5 and nobody came and got them.
1: 10-4.

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1: Adam, William, Union, 8231, AWU, 8231. That's with the airbag appointment.
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0: Copy.
3: All right, she's having chest pressure, range to the right shoulder, 20 minutes in duration, no cardiac history, no meds at all. She doesn't even have baby aspirin in the house at all, but also has slight difficulty breathing.
4: Message received. 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

sites. Am I still showing out on your end? Are you 10-8 from Casey's? I'm sorry. 10-4, thank you. Copy.

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1: 906.
0: Looks like we have some parent information in here. We're trying to possibly get a hold of them. There was some information in here for a recent report that was made against Dad, who was supposed to pick her up tonight. Sounds like 2 weeks ago he showed up, 56.

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1: Correct, Med 171, we've got him en route for the last 6 minutes to freighter.
0: That's true, Steve. Go ahead and see if I can get a change of quarters ambulance from Wood Elkhorn, or sorry, McCall Elkhorn, please. 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

0: give you a complaint of when you get there. Pistol 3 Saloon, the one on Sheard, south of Durand, under 26-2376A.
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2: 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Charles Queen Queen 9751, CQQ 9751, will be on English Settlement at Box Tail Lane.

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1: Way up, I'm just following him now to monitoring his driving.

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0: 74, try 145. I'll play off for a possible fraud in one point at 9 Pinewood Court. They're looking for a 21 right now. Copy of a fraud.
1: Go ahead with it.
0: They want a 21 right now for 9 Pinewood Court.
1: Okay, copy. Put it up for me, please.
0: Copy, 37, you can 22.

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1: Moves retrieved, I'll be en route to the town base to the VI.
0: Ambulance 173, we'll be route to Lakeland.
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0: 2219.
1: Good. 443, she's calling in again. She's en route to her home ETA about 7 minutes. She would like officer to meet her there, like her home check. Please, these cameras were around her home today. She does not have cameras on the home. Do you want additional?
0: I'll be responding with two officers directly to my police.

KD, they're 28658 Clove Court. We have a 45-year-old female wanting to go voluntarily to a psych hospital. Again, Tishkin, Arizona 28658 Clove Court. 45-year-old female wanting to go voluntarily to the psych hospital. There is a flag in the call notes if you want to take a look.

0: 28658 Clove Court. It's going to be for a 45-year-old female that's wanting to go voluntary. She is stating that she doesn't get fed where she is at now. I believe it's going to be the 17 as well, Jessica. There's two flags on the address for her, mentioning that she's often intoxicated, assaultive, resistive to officers. There is a three-officer minimum. And then there is mention of contacting HSD. One contact made with her. If you just want to see that comment, and do you want that third?
1: Well, then we can advise on the third on arrival.
0: 11, I copy.
1: 2-10-41.
0: Go ahead.
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0: 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I'm familiar with the party.
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0: I'll advise.
1: Copy.

0: on Sweetsina 26516 Roosevelt Lane. It's in reference to 6-year-old being bit by a pit bull in the middle of her back about 15 minutes ago. They're refusing rescue at this time. They believe the dog lives at 26700.
1: Edward.

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0: 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Ambulance 172. Ambulance 172 is clear and returning.
1: You're clear returning. 18 Springfield.

pull the brakes for a 46. It's going to be a half a mile north of southbound 334 over 5. It's a silver SUV that's pulled over on the shoulder. There's a female outside of the vehicle. Flashers are on.

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0: And can you see if we have any other animal complaints at that address?
1: The last call we had was an auto theft in 2022.
0: 10-4, I'll be out.

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0: Correction, northbound.
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for 43. Caledonia's taken a PMB with at the Serbian Orthodox Cemetery at 8334 County Highway V for a male that shot himself. Just for info, wasn't sure if you were in the area or might be up there, but it sounds like he is going to be PMB.

traffic incident. That's Beaumont Field, 650 Milwaukee. The caller pulled over between the ballpark and Walgreens. His windshield was hit by a ball that went over the fence, and the windshield cracked. He's refusing rescue, just looking for a report.

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0: Dispatcher 6-1. 061, it's going to be in the area of White Oak and Evergreen. Terrace, the caller is advising her son's grandma hit her. No injuries, refusing rescue. Sounds like the mom and son are also arguing in the background.